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0: J on her Thursday. She was just getting off work, so she wanted to get a little Mary J action. Good vibes on the way home. We got you. Thanks for texting on the Lucky Star Kiss hotline. And hey, while you got your phone out, you might as well text in the national keyword this hour, which is chaos. C-H-A-O-S. 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C-H-A-O-S. 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
2: 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An accident, I-44 eastbound at 39th Expressway, still working and causing delays, backed up down to Southwest 15th. Also, be aware of accidents on Hefter Parkway northbound at Northwest 63rd, Western at Northwest 37th, and Northwest 13th at Kelly. Also, slowdowns on I-44 westbound at 39th Expressway and I-40 westbound approaching I-44. That's your Right Now Traffic. I'm Cameron Buchholz.
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18: You and I have never met, but I'm willing to bet that there is something you would like to do, but you feel like you can't. That it's too hard, that you don't deserve it. A colleague of mine recently told me about this new book called Brave Shift, 30 Mindset Changes to Transform Your Life. It's written by a woman named Michelle Carrer. Carrer says the one thing most people forget when they set a goal is to attach a reason to it. Having that reason is big, because when you don't want to do something that's necessary to reach your goal, you can go back to your reason to find the motivation you need. Try to frame your goal as something you want to achieve, as opposed to being a bad part of yourself that you want to change. That will make you more likely to succeed, as will asking for help. All of us need it, and it makes people feel good to help you achieve your goals. I'm Dr. Sanjay Gupta, helping you live a better life.
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You know we're going to do our sweet deals of the week. $50 gift cards for $25. And your sweet deal this week is to Papadillo's. Mwah!

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0: Thanks for waking up all next week on the Joey and Heather Morning Show and actually just hanging out with us for the next couple of weeks because we're getting qualified to go check out Post Malone and Jelly Roll. Going to be back out on their big-ass stadium tour, as they like to call it, which I think is a pretty awesome name. But they're going to be out and about all throughout the year, and we're going to set you up VIP in the U.S. tour stop of your choice. That kicks off Monday right here on 98.9 KISS FM. But we got to get to business today because we got two more days to get you qualified to go check out one of the hottest tickets of the summer. And the two icons linking up for that one legendary R&B tour this year, the U.S. Stadium Tour with Usher and Chris Brown. We're going to set you up VIP in the U.S. tour stop of your choice, all right? 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That's up to you, all right? 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
2: 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An accident, I-44 eastbound at 39th Expressway, still working and causing delays, backed up down to Southwest 15th. Also, be aware of accidents on Hefter Parkway northbound at Northwest 63rd, Western at Northwest 37th, and Northwest 13th at Kelly. Also, slowdowns on I-44 westbound at 39th Expressway and I-40 westbound approaching I-44. That's your right now traffic. I'm Cameron Buchholz.
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3: F-R-I-D-A-Y. 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

Pizza in Edmond. Grand opening just off 178th Street in Portland. Come on out and check it out. We're going to be out there hanging out all afternoon, 3 to 6, first 100 people. Get a free mini pizza. And like I said, your shot to win pizza for a whole year. And Mount Mike's Wednesday.

0: 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So if you drop a couple kids off at practices and you got tournaments and stuff going on all weekend, that's cool. You can stay plugged in so you don't miss out on any of these cool keywords. You get you qualified to go check out one of the hottest tickets of the summer. Talking about Usher and Chris Brown linking up for the giant R&B stadium tour going across the U.S. And we're going to set you up VIP in the U.S. tour stop that you choose. So you can just pick the coolest city you want to go to. Maybe pick a city you've never been to. Or maybe since it's going to be summer and you don't want to be down in the heat, you can pick somewhere where, you know, maybe it's a little bit cooler. I don't know. But like I said, U.S. stadium tour, your chance to go VIP to go check out Usher and Chris Brown. Premium seats to the show. 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
2: 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An accident, I-44 eastbound at 39th Expressway, still working and causing delays. Backed up down to Southwest 15th. Also, be aware of accidents on Hefter Parkway northbound at Northwest 63rd, Western at Northwest 37th, and Northwest 13th at Kelly. Also, slowdowns on I-44 westbound at 39th Expressway. Way and I-40 westbound approaching I-44. That's your right now traffic. I'm Cameron Buchholz.
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17: A better life with Dr. Sanjay Gupta.
18: So-called superagers, they are an enviable segment of the population. People who are older than 80, whose brains function like someone a fraction of their age. It's true, a lot of these people have genetics on their side, but more and more research is bearing out the idea that people who practice good brain health also slow their cognitive decline. Dr. Richard Isaacson, a pioneer in the Alzheimer's space, told us that, quote, his studies have found lifestyle changes, including diet, exercise, reducing stress and optimizing sleep, along with managing vascular risk factors with certain medications, can actually help grow brain areas and also reduce telltale signs of Alzheimer's, such as tau tangles and amyloid plaques. What else helps? Staying social, surrounding yourself with family and friends, and maybe even volunteering for a real sense of purpose. I'm Dr. Sanjay Gupta, helping you live a better life.
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I got you back tomorrow. We'll kick off the weekend right here on 98.9 KISS FM. 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